0: 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More Alice Cooper after this.
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2: What are the first names of the Davies Brothers and the Kinks? And if you don't know, Uncle Alice might make you sit in the corner with a dunce cap on. Ray and Dave are their names. Ray is the older brother, and the two were born in London in the mid-1940s. They formed the Kinks in 1962, and you may know their breakthrough hit, You Really Got Me. Right now, I'm going to play you a later song from the Kinks from 1981. So here's Destroyer.
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1: It's fact time, so I'm going to flip over my Encyclopedia Britannica. Here we go. The longest living insect is the golden jewel beetle, which can live into its 40s. And then it retires and just watches The Price is Right. Slash's mother used to date David Bowie at the Comedy Club in Los Angeles. In 1919, a flood of molasses

0: Get ready for more Attic Classics in a few on Alice's Attic with Alice Cooper. And let's do more rock right now.
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1: I got a cool track tonight by Cream, who you probably know as Eric Clapton, Ginger Baker, and bass player Jack Bruce. I saw them at their reunion tour at Albert Hall. In my senior year of high school, they came by Phoenix, and I went to see them there. I play Sunshine of Your Love and White Room quite often, but here's one that's a little less known. It's I Feel Free.

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0: 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The Big Dog. Another long set of non-stop rock starts now.
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2: Hey, it's the Bob and Tom Show. We are live from the O'Reilly Auto Parts Studios. Christy Lee is at the news desk.
3: Hi.
2: Gathering some news for us?
3: Yes.
2: All right. There's
3: Pat Godwin. I'm on it.
4: Hey, Josh.
2: He's at the music center. And at the sports desk today, it's Jeff Oskey.
5: Hello.
2: At the engineering board, it's Ace Cosby.
6: Howdy.
2: I am Josh Arnold. And Tom, we are joined by not only one of our all-time favorite comedians, but one of our favorite people.
7: And handsome, too.
2: Oh, yes, he is.
7: Yeah. Comedian Nick Griffin joining us. Studio. Hey, Nick.
8: Great to be here.
7: Off the air, we were talking. Pat Godwin is doing a special charity benefit show, and he just sent me the poster. And it's interesting because the guy must have AI'd it, because the photograph of Pat, he looks more like you than he looks like himself. So AI does not do photographs justice. I don't know what happened, Pat, but you look like Kenny Rogers right after the plastic surgery.
4: Something's going on there, yeah.
7: Yeah, okay. And we'll talk about that, Joe. But let's get to see what's going on with Nick. Oh, are you doing okay? I mean, I got
8: yes, I'm fine.
7: Really?
8: Okay. Everything's fine. Yeah, everything's good. I'm hanging in there.
2: All right.
7: All right. Are you... yesterday on the show, I said you were coming in. Maybe we could get you fixed up with somebody. And Christy goes, oh, I Nick's seeing somebody.
3: Well, I think he was. Last time you were here.
8: I was, yeah.
3: Oh, okay. Sorry.
7: Yeah.
8: Well, yeah, you know, it's sad and embarrassing. I'm in my 50s. I'm not supposed to be going through a breakup. I'm supposed to be getting divorced, having a heart attack, something grown up.
3: Yeah.
2: Right.
7: Well, you look good. You got
8: Thank
7: that
8: you.
7: Now, are you still living in New York City?
8: I am. I live in Murray Hill, which is by Grand Central.
7: Because last time you were here, you were talking about possibly moving back to Kansas City.
8: I know. I'm going back and forth. Well, you know, I have I have both parents are still alive. They're very old, and they need help. And I am considering it in the next couple of years. Yeah.
7: Would definitely. You be able to help them?
3: What does that mean?
4: Implying that you're old too, maybe.
3: So horrible.
8: That's two shots in like a minute.
4: I know, in under a minute.
2: That's Sorry. How you know you're a true friend of Tom.
8: Yeah.
7: Sorry. I'm sure you'd be very useful.
3: Uh-huh.
8: Josh introduces me as a friend of the show, and then all of a sudden it just doesn't prove to be true.
2: Well, no, that's unfortunately that's what being a friend of the show
8: that's
2: means.
8: What means.
2: Yeah.
8: Yeah.
7: Yeah. Mm-hmm. May I ask, how old are your parents?
8: 88. Both of them, yeah. They're both 88.
7: Oh,
8: They've been together since they were 14.
3: Oh, my goodness.
8: I mean, they dated from when they were 14.
7: Whoa.
8: Yeah.
3: Wow.
7: They still get along.
8: Yeah, they do. I mean, you know, everyone annoys everyone, but yeah, they get along. They really do.
7: That's why God invented going deaf as you age.
8: Yeah.
7: I think.
8: My dad is a little

0: trivia, bingo, and live music every Thursday through Sunday. 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

Rocket 05.5, the Big Dog Led Zeppelin as we get into the Labor Day weekend. 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